As you know, I rode a freight train north to Detroit City. And after all these years, I find I've just been wasting my time. So I just think I'll take

This rover crossed over. If I never have a cent, I'll be rich as Rockefeller.

Throughout history, there have been many songs written about the Eternal Triangle. The next one tells a story of a Mr. Grayson, a beautiful woman, and a condemned man named Tom Dooley. When the sun rises tomorrow, Tom Dooley must hang.

0: 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Das Leben ist Bella.
1: 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The late night crowd

0: 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Das Leben ist Bella.
1: 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Suddenly I thought I died of a broken heart when I heard the announcer say,
2: "Ladies and gentlemen, the king is dead. Elvis Presley just died in a hospital in Memphis, Tennessee. 42 years on this planet, but he'll be here forever."

0: when I had my first date with a beautiful girl. And since that evening, you've been my friend, Elvis. I remember Elvis Presley.
1: Egal wo ihr seid, im Auto, Urlaub.